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1: 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I'm gonna hit this city.
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1: We were strangers at the bar, they were playing Wonderwall. I overheard you say you hate this song. Next thing I knew, I'm walking over, came and tapped you on your shoulder. 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Spent the night there at my place, that night became 100 days. And I shared all my deepest secrets with you. Soon enough, well, I found out you're something I can't live without. And every time I close my eyes, I miss you.

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Then all of a

0: 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Antenne Mainz, der Supermix.
1: 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How you could ever hurt me so.